0: agenda.
1: I think we'll take the kick. There's Pelé. Oh, it's a goal! Pelé has scored for Brazil. The fabulous Pelé has brought Goodison Park to its feet.
0: Adalah Ronaldo Nazario yang menjadi juara dunia bersama Brazil pada Piala Dunia 1994 di Amerika Serikat.

0: now.
1: A good feat here from Hernandez. And Mbappe letting fly. And again, Subasic didn't look quite as athletic as he might. But again, it was almost whipped with Vida as the screen.
0: Hingga kini, rekor Pele sebagai pemain termuda juara Piala Dunia belum terpecahkan. Mbappe menjadi pemain aktif yang paling dekat dengan pencapaian.